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2: The city I swore I'd see for myself one day.
3: But you've actually been in New York before.
2: Yes. No. But I've seen Home Alone 2 quite a few times.
3: Are you serious?
2: There's pizza for breakfast, the steam in the air. 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
3: Right.
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17: The top stories this hour. Counting's underway in the Clacton by-election, where Nigel Farage is hoping to retain his seat. The contest was triggered by the Reform UK leader's resignation in July in protest at media scrutiny of and a parliamentary investigation into donations and other financial support he'd received. West Midlands Fire Service say they've dealt with thousands of 999 calls as more than 100 firefighters battle blazes across the region. Homes have been burnt to the ground in Stourbridge after a grass fire quickly spread through neighbourhoods. A child and three firefighters have been taken to hospital. Simon Twohill's chief fire officer.
18: This has been one of the most significant incidents that West Midlands Fire Service has ever attended. The devastation is extensive. We understand the impact that will have on the residents and the local community. We want to reassure everyone we will do everything we can to minimise that.
17: Two people are being treated for serious injuries after a train derailed in East Sussex. Several carriages are lying on their side after the incident near Lewes Station. The Southern Rail service was heading from London's Victoria to Eastbourne when it crashed just before 4 o'clock on Thursday. Our reporter Phoebe Southworth says there's been a huge emergency services response.
6: There are around two dozen vehicles parked up in all areas around the train track. Around 150 people on board at the time of the derailment, and we now know that two have sustained serious injuries and a further nine have also had injuries.
17: A 102-year-old man with dementia has died days after he was allegedly pushed off stage while complaining about noise at his local pub in South Wales. A 56-year-old was arrested on suspicion of assault and is under investigation. Mike Ashley's Frasers Group has bought Harvey Nichols out of administration. The Sports Direct owner's taken over six shops. And Amy Hunt has won the European Sprint Double after taking the 200 metres at the European Athletics Championships in Birmingham. She adds to her 100 metres success. From Sky News, I'm Imani Rana.
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19: The top stories this hour. Nigel Farage has announced he will not attend the Clacton by-election declaration, in which he's a candidate.
20: I regret to say, but I'm damned if I'm going to stand on a stage having won a resounding victory, a ringing endorsement of all that I've tried to fight for and you try to fight for, and be demeaned and humiliated by nobodies.
19: At a party event in this constituency, the Reform UK leaders claimed Essex police have informed him of an organised campaign to disrupt and degrade the result. Votes are still being counted. Mr Farage stepped down as MP, triggering the contest in July, after facing questions over donations he'd received. Essex police have been contacted for comment. Firefighters are continuing to tackle a blaze in the West Midlands, which has caused a number of homes to set alight. Two people have reportedly been affected by heat and smoke in Stourbridge. It happened after wildfires spread throughout the area. Dr. Chloe Brimacombe is a climate expert.
5: I think this summer has been incredibly extreme, and there are thoughts that next summer we could see a similar pattern because we're having that baseline warming exacerbated, amplified by El Nino. So it's really important that government think about that.
19: 18 people have been injured, two seriously, after a train derailed in East Sussex. Carriages flipped over near Lewes when a London to Eastbourne service came off the tracks. A man's been charged with stealing almost £2,000 worth of meat from Aldi. 25-year-old Tristan Crisford from Kent was arrested on Wednesday. Elsewhere, it's suggested people who work between just 20 and 30 hours a week are more likely to fall behind on their bills. Research claims they're 73% more likely to trail those on fixed hours. And Jack Draper has lost in his latest comeback match from injury. He went down in straight sets in the opening round at the Cincinnati Open to Spaniard Martin Landaluce. From Sky News, I'm Imani Rana.
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2: 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It used to be one of the biggest airports in the world, and next to it is a town called

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2: 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But I must say, if pies were books, yours would be Shakespeare's letters. You remind me of her, but...

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15: The top stories this hour. Despite calling the Clacton by-election himself, Nigel Farage says he won't be attending the count. The Reform UK leader is hoping to retain his seat after quitting as an MP last month in protest over the scrutiny of financial support he'd received. Our reporter Harrison Cable is there for us.
16: It's been a long night, yet the result is now in sight as counting has been taking place here in Clacton. We heard at 3:30 that Nigel Farage, however, will not be in attendance following what he calls a credible threat against the count if he was here. He says he has been advised by police not to make an attendance. The count is expected soon, but it's tricky to tell with 34 candidates on the ballot paper.
15: People in the West Midlands are being urged to only call 999 where absolutely necessary as emergency services tackle fast-spreading wildfires. One incident in Stour Bridge has been called one of the most significant the region's fire service has ever dealt with. People were forced to flee after flames started tearing through homes. Thomas Clayton's from West Midlands Police.
17: I'd like to thank the public again for their response, but also to keep up the common sense approach, not to come down to the scene, not to try and go back to homes unless the all clear has been given, so we can keep everybody safe.
15: Prime Minister Andy Burnham will speak with emergency services on the ground. 20 people have been injured, two of them seriously, after a train derailed in East Sussex. Several carriages flipped over when the service from London Victoria to Eastbourne came off the tracks yesterday afternoon. Passengers have described pandemonium on board, with British Transport Police declaring a major incident. More than 1,000 bus drivers are going on strike today over roasting conditions as the UK experiences a summer of heatwaves. Yesterday was the UK's hottest day of the year so far, with temperatures at 38.1 Celsius recorded at London's Kew Gardens. And Amy Hunt has won the sprint double after taking the 200 metres at the European Athletics Championships in Birmingham. She adds to her 100-metre success earlier in the week. Hot and sunny across England and Wales. Rain in the northwest of the UK, highs of 33. That's the latest. I'm Maria Greenwood.
18: Good morning. It's Friday morning on Magic Musicals Breakfast, playing the best variety of stage and screen with me, Jen, and I've got the perfect things to kick things off with Hairspray.

is your Friday morning treating you. I hope you managed to sleep okay last night despite the scorching temperatures. I had the fan on full blast. The duvet was on the floor. Maybe you've been awake since 3 o'clock. You're out walking the dog before it gets hot again. Whatever you're up to, I've got the soundtrack for you right here on Magic Musicals Breakfast, playing the best variety of stage and screen. That was Woman in White, and before that, Chitty Chitty Bang Bang, and kicking things off with the perfect song. Who needs a coffee when you've got Good Morning Baltimore from Hairspray? This next one always puts a smile on my face. This is from Shucked. This is Independently Owned.

0: Are you belting that one out? Maybe you were just miming along because you don't want to wake the rest of the house up. That is The Bodyguard and Run to You. I'm Jen Thomas. This is Magic Musicals Breakfast. And before that, from Shucked, Independently Owned. I've got plenty more where that came from. Playing the best variety of stage and screen. Something from Sunset Boulevard, plus one of the best shows I've seen recently. I've even got the mug at the moment.
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0: and just briefly knocked me out.
1: Sorry, what?
0: The feeling was quite magical when it slapped me on the mouth. It made the local papers, Rare Fish Attacks Boy Scout. It's still my proudest moment, of that I have no doubt. For some were born to follow, but I was born to find trout.
1: Right, new to MI5, are you?
0: No, I've worked here for 6 years.
1: Oh, right.
0: Yes, you're drinking out of my mug.
1: Oh, right.
0: It's up, got a picture of my face on it.
1: Oh, right.
0: Charles Chumley, scientist?
1: Ewan Montague, naval intelligence.

0: the big boss is here.
1: Welcome to Military Deception. Now, as you all know, the next Allied invasion target is Sicily. And the key to invading Sicily is... not invading Sicily.
0: Sorry, what?
1: Or at least that's what the enemy is going to think. We're going to convince the Germans that we're headed for somewhere else instead. Sardinia, to be exact.
2: Oh, a misdirection.
1: Exactly.
0: So we're going to win this war with a magic trick.
1: How else do we make 100,000 German troops disappear?

0: now, I'll be hearing your proposals. How do we shift the German troops from Sicily to Sardinia? What this country needs is a genius plan.
1: What this country needs is a...

The incredible Operation Mincemeat and Born to Lead on Magic Musicals Breakfast for your Friday morning. It's Jen Thomas here. I went to go and see that in Nottingham the other week and it was incredible. So many fantastic tunes. They got a standing ovation at the end. There wasn't a dry eye in the house when they played Dear Bill. And yes, I'm currently drinking a tea. Even though it's hot, I still have to have my tea out of an Operation Mincemeat mug. Now, there are rumours that this next one might be coming back to the West End. We'll have to wait and see. The Great Gatsby now and Roaring On.

soda to escape a kind of restlessness I couldn't shake after the war. And when I stepped off of the train at Pennsylvania Station, I felt that restlessness.

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So when I heard of a cottage on the grounds of a Long Island mansion for $80 a month, I jumped on it.

0: The Great Gatsby on Magic Musicals Breakfast. My name is Jordan Thomas, playing the best variety of stage and screen. I love the book. I love the film. Apparently, the stage show was amazing. Our very own Jim went to go and see it and loved it. Now, how good would your weekend be if you ended the day today with 600k in your bank? You heard that right. We have got life-changing cash to be won. Imagine seeing £600,000 in your bank account today. Last Friday, Gary was our very happy winner, and it could change your life too. 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

Friday morning on Magic Musicals Breakfast, the stunning Tell Me on a Sunday. It's Jen Thomas here, playing the best variety of stage and screen. And before the chaos of the day, if you can spare 20 minutes, get yourself a tea or a coffee, enjoy these incredible tunes that I've got lined up for you, including one of my favourite ever film soundtracks. I'll get you some La La Land.

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12: The top stories this hour. Nigel Farage has won the Clacton by-election, retaining the seat for Reform UK. Count Binface came second. Our reporter Harrison Cable is there for us.
13: Nigel Farage has won here in Clacton, yet he wasn't here for the announcement.
14: I'm damned if I'm going to stand on a stage having won a resounding victory, a ringing endorsement of all that I've tried to fight for and you try to fight for, and be demeaned and humiliated by nobodies.
13: He says that he couldn't make an appearance after being told by police there was an organised campaign ready to derail the count. Here's returning officer Ian Davidson.
15: I'm not going to comment why a candidate decides they don't want to or what they feel is unsafe for them. However, for our count, I feel that overall it was safe and secure.
13: Farage got over 22,000 votes, with the election getting a 44.37% turnout.
12: Several homes have been burned to the ground and at least six people have had medical treatment following a huge fire at a golf course in the Midlands. More than 100 firefighters have been battling the flames at Stour Bridge. Chief Fire Officer Simon Toohill says the community has been amazing.
16: My thank you both to the members of the public who have been here all day supporting us. They've been providing us food and drink and best wishes, and I know that my crews are deeply grateful for that.
12: We're being asked to check on our elderly neighbours as an amber heat health alert remains in force across the whole of England. Yesterday was the hottest day of the year so far, with temperatures exceeding 38 degrees in London. British sprinter Amy Hunt celebrating a second gold medal at the European Athletics Championships. She won the 200 metres last night in Birmingham, matching her 100 metre victory. And actress Lucy Davis has thanked fans for their kindness and support after she revealed this week she has incurable breast cancer. The Office star has said she doesn't know how long she has left. Her Instagram's been flooded with messages of support, including from her co-star Ricky Gervais and her dad, comedian Jasper Carrot. Hot and sunny across England and Wales, rain in the northwest of the UK, highs of 33. That's the latest. I'm Maria Greenwood.
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The gorgeous Les Mis and On My Own, that always gives me goosebumps despite it being a heatwave. It's Jen Thomas here playing the best variety of stage and screen on Magic Musicals Breakfast, and before that the equally beautiful City of Stars from La La Land. And I don't know about you, I'm going to be humming along to Ex-Wives from Six for the rest of the day. Blair, I've got so many amazing tunes while you start your day. Maybe you're trying to get everybody out the door, you're heading off on holiday, or you've already opened the laptop and you're trying to get some work done before the day gets too hot. I've got the soundtrack for you. Some Ain't Too Proud on the way after this from Ragtime.

0: be swaying along to that one. That's Ain't Too Proud and My Girl on Magic Musicals Breakfast, playing the best variety of stage and screen as we start your day with these incredible tunes. And I hope you've got that Friday feeling, because we are almost at the weekend. It is another heat wave. Hopefully you've got something lovely planned that you can just relax, or maybe you're just going to sunbathe in the garden. Still to come, I've got a beautiful ballad from Tarzan, plus the title track from Phantom.
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The always incredible Phantom of the Opera on Magic Musical's Breakfast with me, Jen, playing the best variety of stage and screen. Now, it was 35 degrees in my neck of the woods yesterday, so I spent most of the day sitting in the dark with the curtains shut, and I did listen to the Phantom soundtrack at one point, which is probably the least summery thing you could ever do, but it seemed fitting. Now, this next one is Sunshine in a Tune. This is from Bombay Dreams. This is The Journey Home.

0: Beautiful Bombay Dreams and the Journey Home on Magic Musicals Breakfast with me, Jen, playing the best variety of stage and screen to kickstart your day. Now, once we get to 9 o'clock, we will start the No Repeat Workday, which, if you've not heard it before, means you won't hear the same song twice. I promise there won't be a single repeat. The weekend will be here before you know it. Friday will fly by with all of these incredible songs, whether you're going to have a little kitchen disco at home, maybe you want to serenade your colleagues if you're heading into the office to make the most of the air conditioning. I wouldn't blame you. I'll get you some Godspell, plus Everybody's Talking About Jamie next.
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0: Beautiful, and it's too late. This is Magic Musicals Breakfast Friday morning. My name's Jen Thomas. I hope you're having a wonderful start to the day so far. Maybe you're counting down to the weekend. Perhaps you've got something exciting to look forward to today. If you can spare 20 minutes, whatever you have got lined up, I've got some Joseph for you, some Sister Act, I guarantee you'll want to clap along, plus something for the goths with some Sweeney Todd.
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18: The top stories this hour. Nigel Farage has won the Clacton by-election, beating Count Binface by over 12,000 votes. He wasn't there for the results, saying a credible threat was made against him, but we understand Essex police didn't tell any candidate not to attend. Our political correspondent Tom Claiborne has more.
19: This contest came about following growing pressure on Reform's leader over undeclared financial donations worth over £5 million. Nigel Farage framed this as a battle between the people and the establishment, claiming a win in Clacton has put this issue to bed. Lee Anderson is one of Reform's MPs and told us why the winning candidate wasn't there.
20: He said during his speech about 4 or 5 hours ago that he'd been told not to attend for security reasons. I think he made the right decision.
19: Parliament's Standards Committee will now resume its investigation into Nigel Farage's failure to declare an interest.
18: Firefighters are continuing to battle wildfires in the West Midlands, which have torn through homes and left 4 people in hospital. Flames broke out on grassland in Stour Bridge before spreading to properties. Simon Twohill's the fire chief in charge.
21: The tinder dry conditions that the country and the West Midlands are facing at the moment has meant that the fire has spread rapidly, despite the 100-plus firefighters' best efforts who are on scene and in attendance. Rest assured, they are doing everything they can.
18: Two people are in hospital with serious injuries after a train derailed in East Sussex. Investigators are looking at whether yesterday's high temperatures contributed to the incident near Lewes Station. Meanwhile, there are still amber heat health alerts in place across all of England as sweltering temperatures are expected to continue into today. It hit over 38 degrees in London's Kew Gardens on Thursday, making it the hottest day of the year so far. And there's going to be a boot camp to help young people get the skills to work alongside AI. The PM says he's on a mission to cut the number of 16 to 24-year-olds not in education, employment or training. Hot and sunny across England and Wales. Rain in the northwest of the UK, highs of 33. That's the latest. I'm Maria Greenwood.
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2: Seems a downright shame.
3: Shame?
2: Seems an awful waste. Such a nice plump frame, what's his name has had.

0: thrift as a gift, if you get my drift. No? Seems an awful waste. I mean, with the price of meat, what it is, when you get it, if you get it. Good, you got it. Take, for instance, Mrs. Mooney and her pie shop. Business never better, using only pussy cats and toast. Now a pussy's good for maybe 6 or 7 at the most. And I'm sure they can't compare as far as taste.
1: Mrs. Lovett, what a charming...

0: desperate times, Mrs. Lovett. Desperate measures are called for.
1: Now, here we are then. Hot out of the oven.
0: What is that?
1: It's priest. Have a little priest.
0: Is it any good?
1: Sir, it's too good, at least. Then again, they don't commit sins of the flesh, so it's pretty fresh.
0: It's an awful lot of fat.
1: Only where it sat.
0: Haven't you got poet or something like that?

0: perhaps, but then not as bland as curate.
1: It's good for business, too, because it always leaves you wanting more. Trouble is, we only get it on Sundays. Lawyer's rather nice.
0: If it's for a price.
1: Order something else, though, to follow, since no one should swallow it twice.
0: Anything that's lean.
1: Well, then, if you're British and loyal, you might enjoy Royal Marine. Anyway, it's clean.

0: doesn't appeal to you. How about Rear Admiral?
1: Oh, it's too salty. I prefer General.
0: With or without his privates? With is extra.
1: What is that?
0: It's fop, finest in the shop. Or we have some shepherd's pie peppered with actual shepherd on top. And I've just begun. There's the politician so oily, it's served with the doily, not one.
1: Put it on a bun.

0: to Coulson to Mealy.
1: Then actor, that compactor.
0: And always arrives overdone. I'll come again when you have Judge on the menu.
1: Wait, true, we don't have Judge yet. But there's something else you might fancy even better.
2: Oh, and what is that?
1: Executioner.

The brilliant Sweeney Todd and a little priest on Magic Musicals Breakfast. It's Jen Thomas here playing the best variety of stage and screen. That's having a revival in Birmingham at the moment and has got some rave reviews. Before that, the incredible Sister Act. Were you clapping along to that? Who needs a coffee when you've got these tunes? Although no judgment if you're already on your third coffee of the day. The kettle is boiling as we speak. This next one is on my wish list to go and see. Here's some Pattinson, the musical.

0: How good is that? The Commitments and Try a Little Tenderness. This is Magic Musical's breakfast for your Friday morning. It's Jen Thomas here. Make sure you're listening bright and early tomorrow morning from 10 because we have got West End leading man David Hunter here to soundtrack your Saturday morning. He's currently starring in the brilliant Beetlejuice. I mentioned my Operation Mincemeat tea mug earlier. My other favourite is the Beetlejuice one. It's gorgeous. He will be here to play the best variety of stage and screen, all these incredible tunes, whether you're taking the kids to the Saturday clubs or having a lazy one with the fan turned up on full blast. He will have the soundtrack for you. Still to come, I will get you one of the first shows I ever went to see, plus another one, Hamilton, that is going to be celebrating a big anniversary.
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2: How does an orphan son of a and a Scotsman dropped in the middle of a forgotten spot in the Caribbean by providence, impoverished and squalor.

can't go wrong with some Hamilton for a Friday morning. My name's Jen Thomas, playing the best variety of stage and screen here on Magic Musical's Breakfast. Now, there is a big anniversary coming up, and to celebrate on the 25th of September, we're getting something quite special. It's called Rise Up Hamilton, the Anthology. It's a 7 LP or 5 CD set, which features the original Broadway cast recording, plus the Hamilton mixtape, which features an all-star cast. These are some of the biggest stars. We're talking Alicia Keys, Usher and more, with their interpretations of the score and songs from the show. And that's not even half of it. Definitely check that one out if you are a fan. Time now for some Once on This Island. This is Forever Yours. Sure.

0: The brilliant Once on This Island and Forever Yours. My name is Jen Thomas, playing the best variety of stage and screen on Magic Musicals Breakfast. And we're around 20 minutes away from kickstarting the No Repeat Workday, which, if you've not heard it before, means you won't hear the same song twice all the way through until home time. You can put us on and leave us on. The weekend will be here before you know it. Friday will fly by. And even better, how good would your weekend be if you had 600K in the bank? That's right, we have got £600,000 up for grabs. Imagine seeing that in your bank account later on today. Last Friday, Gary was our lucky winner and he couldn't believe it when he answered the phone. 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

0: We're listening to Magic Musicals Breakfast with me, Jen, and that is Evita and High Flying Adored, playing the best variety of stage and screen for your Friday morning. And we are moments away from kickstarting the No Repeat Work Day, so you won't hear the same song twice all the way through between 9 and 5. And I have got the perfect songs on the way to kick things off, including something from Oklahoma, plus a show that is coming back to the West End.
1: 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The good news is, if these are found early, they can be managed or corrected.
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17: The top stories this hour. Nigel Farage has won the Clacton by-election, retaining the seat for Reform UK. Our reporter Harrison Cable has been at the count for us overnight.
18: Nigel Farage has won here at Clacton with just over 1,000 more votes than he got in the 2024 general election. But he wasn't here for the announcement. He says that he couldn't make an appearance because he was told by police there was an organised campaign ready to derail the count. Here's the returning officer, Ian Davison.
19: I'm not going to comment why a candidate decides they don't want to or what they feel is unsafe for them. However, for our count, I feel that overall it was safe and secure.
18: His nearest rival was Count Binface, who came away with almost 9,500 votes. He was here for the count and told us he's grown very fond of the Essex seaside town in recent weeks.
20: I've fallen in love with Clacton. How could you not? The fish and chips, not that I could eat it, the Toby Carverley, and of course the fine people.
18: Well, this was an extraordinary race with a record 34 candidates standing and none representing any of the other major parties.
17: In other news this morning, firefighters in the West Midlands say they're setting up exclusion zones around buildings affected by wildfires. Flames engulfed several properties in Stour Bridge, with four people, including a child, taken to hospital. Simon Twohill's the fire chief in charge.
0: This has been one of the most significant incidents that West Midlands Fire Service has ever attended. The devastation is extensive.
17: Investigators are looking into whether the hot weather caused a train to derail in East Sussex yesterday afternoon. Two people were seriously injured after at least three carriages flipped over near Lewes. Meanwhile, amber heat health alerts remain in force until this evening in England. Yesterday was the hottest day of the year so far, with temperatures hitting 38 degrees in London. And actress Lucy Davis has thanked fans for their kindness and support after she revealed this week she has incurable breast cancer. The office's Instagram's been flooded with messages of support, including from her co-star Ricky Gervais. Hot and sunny across England and Wales, rain in the northwest of the UK, highs of 33. That's the latest. I'm Maria Greenwood.
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1: 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Of course you were meant to have children.
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1: Just calm the child.
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1: 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The

0: Have You Got Your Tickets for When Into the Woods Comes to the West End later this year? That is the incredible finale. Children will listen. It's Jen Thomas here. We have kickstarted the No Repeat Work Day on Magic Musicals, so you won't hear the same song twice now, all the way through until home time. You can put us on and leave us on. Friday will fly by. The weekend will be here before you know it. Whether you can have a kitchen disco or you can serenade your colleagues with these amazing tunes. I've got something that will make you definitely tap your feet on the way from Jersey Boys after this from Bridges of Madison County.
1: There was something in the desert.

0: It's impossible to keep still with tunes like that, isn't it? You have to have a little shimmy to some Jersey Boys. That's December 1963 here on Magic Musicals with me, Jen, for our no-repeat workday. So you won't hear the same song twice. I promise there won't be a single repeat all the way through until home time. And we've got the lovely Alex looking after things for Jim today. Still to come, I will get you something from Tell Me on a Sunday, plus something beautiful you'll definitely need the tissues for from Dear Evan Hansen.
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0: just perfect. Dear Evan Hansen, waving through a window. It's Jen Thomas here, playing the best variety of stage and screen for you on Magic Musicals. Now, as well as no repeats between 9 and 5, half past every hour in that time, we also treat you to a showstopper. And it's time for the first one for Friday.
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0: Yes, these are the showstoppers, the standout tunes that get stuck in your head. You'll be singing along, tapping your feet, dancing all day after hearing these tunes. And there's a different one half past every hour. And I mentioned having a shimmy earlier to some Jersey Boys. If that didn't get you moving, this one definitely will. It is perfect for a Friday morning. Here's some Fame.
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0: Just the first of many excellent showstoppers for you today. That is Fame here on Magic Musicals with me, Jen, playing the best variety of stage and screen. So a different one, 1:30 every hour, all the way through. Lovely Dan, we'll have another one for you after 10. Elise will continue throughout your lunchtime. And then we have lovely Alex Baker looking after things for Jim on Home Time. And if that's not enough, 2 hours of back-to-back showstoppers from 8. Whether you're winding down for the day, the kids are in bed, you can enjoy these incredible tunes. On the way, I'll get you something from Bugsy Malone, plus a song that just screams summer and sunshine from Get Up Stand Up.
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0: A little night music that's sending the clowns on Magic Musicals with me, Jen, to round off my show, playing the best variety of stage and screen. Now, our no-repeat workday continues with the wonderful Dan Morrissey next, so you won't hear the same song twice all the way through until home time with Alex later. But if you can spare 20 minutes, however your day is going so far, I've had a little sneak peek. I can see he's got some fantastic tunes lined up, including one from a show that is coming back to the West End that you will definitely know if you are a Disney fan like me, just saying, plus some Chicago. I will be here on Sunday from 3 p.m. and then back on Monday from 6 a.m. Have a great weekend.
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14: Top stories this hour. Nigel Farage says his victory in the Clacton by-election that he triggered speaks for itself. The Reform UK leader wasn't there when his win was announced because of what his party called a credible threat made against him. We understand police didn't tell him to stay away. Lee Anderson is one of Reform's MPs.
15: He'd been told not to attend for security reasons. You know, he's always got a lot of security around him, Nigel, so his safety, that is of paramount importance. I think he made the right decision.
14: An investigation into financial donations given to Nigel Farage will now restart after his return to Parliament. Over 1 million people have signed a petition to stop two people involved in the killing of a police officer being freed early. PC Andrew Harper died in the line of duty in 2019 when he was dragged behind a car. Jesse Cole and Albert Bowers were passengers and were jailed for 13 years for manslaughter. They could be released next year under plans to ease prison overcrowding. Bridget Phillipson's the Minister for Women and Equalities.
16: I appreciate that the spectre of those two individuals potentially being released early, hanging over the family. I appreciate that is continuing to contribute to the trauma that they've already experienced. We're confident there is a solution and that this can be found.
14: Three firefighters and a child have been taken to hospital after a wildfire engulfed homes in Stour Bridge. West Midlands Fire Service say they've made good progress in tackling the blaze, which has already destroyed six properties. Meanwhile, a major incident has been declared as a wildfire continues to burn in Mid Wales. Fire crews remain at the scene with evacuations taking place in Llandovery overnight. New Zealand's the latest football federation to withdraw its support for FIFA president Gianni Infantino. It's the only organisation in its federation to take a stance against him following his failed bid to sell off stakes in the World Cup. And there's a warning, there's been a rise in romance fraudsters targeting holidaymakers. Over 55s travelling by themselves are being urged to make sure they're aware of new sophisticated tactics being used by scammers. Hot and sunny for most of England and Wales. Rain expected in the northwest, highs of 34. That's the latest. I'm Maria Greenwood.
17: Good morning, Friday chum. It's Dan here with the best variety of stage and screen, High School Musical and Chicago coming up. And later, I'll tell you how you could be winning 600 grand today. Let's start with Luck Be a Lady. It's an omen.

lady tonight. 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

0: Jim Colissimo's. Could you get me that?
1: Big Jim's? Well, now that's another story. That might take another phone call.
0: And how much would that phone call cost?
1: Baby, you know how I feel about you. You're like family. I'll do it for $50.
0: $50 for a phone call? You must get a lot of wrong numbers, Mama.
1: If you want my

Meg Johnson and Uta Lempa in Chicago in the 90s when you're good to mama on Magic Musicals. And the Roxy to Uta Lempa's Velma, Ruthie Henschel, is back here on Magic Musicals on Sunday morning from 10 o'clock. She's got big news about Ariana DeBose's next project and the touring cast of Cats for you. I'm Dan, playing you the best variety of stage and screen. Some jukebox action from the Alanis Morissette show, Jagged Little Pill, next. First, though, some instructions from Disney's Newsies. Seize the day. Now.

0: album that soundtracked my GCSEs and start of A-levels back in the 90s. Alanis Morissette's Jagged Little Pill made into a stage show on Broadway. That's All I Really Want on Magic Musicals. I'm Dan, playing you the best variety of stage and screen, Hades Town, and a show-stopping moment from Cats on the way. And earlier in the week, I told you about this survey that's been done about the nation's favourite musicals. Top of that list, The Lion King, potentially the biggest song from that after this.
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0: They'll fall in love, and here's the bottom line. Our trio's down to two.
1: Oh.
0: The sweet caress of twilight. 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

0: That's Flowers from Hadestown, the musical, which closes on Broadway on Monday. Just about to get a new cast in the West End, though, and then touring here from February. A lot of life left in that show yet, I think. This is Dan playing you the best variety of stage and screen for your no-repeat workday this Friday morning, and it's time for one of these.
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0: Showstoppers are the greatest moments, the biggest shows and the best performances from the best variety of stage and screen. And this is actually another show that closed on Broadway last week. Cats, the Jellicle Ball version, has shuttered its doors, but the cast are recording an album as I speak, so hopefully we'll be able to hear some of that soon. Cats, of course, is also now at the Regent's Park Open Air Theatre and about to go on a UK tour as well. Here is the mysterious cat, McCavity.
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He's outwardly respectable. I know he cheats at cards.

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1: 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Just the best variety of stage and screen to soundtrack whatever you're up to. As we head towards the weekend, let's get some Willy Wonka on in a bit and Wicked Defying Gravity on Broadway before 11.
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0: Now, Elfie, listen to me. Just say you're sorry. You can still be with the wizard. What you've worked and waited for, you can have all you ever wanted.
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0: A pair of witches played by a pair of queens from Broadway. That's Idina Menzel and Christine Chenoweth on Magic Musicals. I'm Dan. Today, somebody is going to win £600,000. I would love it to be you. I'll tell you everything you need to know to win that cash in the next hour. And if you give me just another 20 minutes, I'll give you Mamma Mia, Prince of Egypt and Operation Mincemeat as our Friday No Repeat Workday continues.
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13: The top stories this hour. A mother who killed her baby daughter using a hairdryer has been jailed for 6 years. Courtney Gartshaw from Peterhead in Aberdeenshire caused significant and sustained heat to three-month-old Dahlia Rose's head and body. Our reporter Lana Mackay is at the High Court in Edinburgh.
14: A uniquely disturbing case that's tragic as well as terrifying. Those were the words of Judge Collins as he jailed the 28-year-old for recklessly causing the death of her baby daughter Dahlia Rose. Courtney Gartshaw was visibly distressed, sobbing and wiping her eyes throughout the sentencing as she appeared on video link. The judge said while there was no intention to cause harm, Gartshaw's reckless conduct has had catastrophic consequences.
13: More than 1 million people have signed a petition to stop PC Andrew Harper's killers from being released early from prison. There's concern the two men could be freed under government plans to ease overcrowding in jails. Residents in parts of the West Midlands are being told it's still not safe to return to their homes because of wildfires. Four people, including a child, were taken to hospital after the flames spread to properties in Stour Bridge. Meanwhile, a major incident's been declared as a wildfire nearly the size of 400 football pitches continues to burn in mid Wales. People in Llandovery were evacuated overnight. The parliamentary watchdogs resumed its investigation into Nigel Farage following his victory in the Clacton by-election. It's looking into the financial support he received before the 2024 general election. Cam Binface came second in the vote. We asked him whether he'll stand again.
3: Oh, you little tease. You want a little scoop? Well, look, the fact is, we don't know if this is like an FA Cup final between Nigel and Binface, or if it's more of a Carabao Cup affair, a two-legged match. You know, who knows?
13: And New Zealand's Football Federation's the latest to withdraw its support for FIFA President Gianni Infantino. It follows similar moves by the governing bodies of England, Wales and Ireland. Hot and sunny for most of England and Wales. Rain expected in the northwest, highs of 34. That's the latest. I'm Maria Greenwood.
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I think he likes the roses. They're doing fine. I use some twine to tie them up and rein them in. I hope they'll bloom next spring, but you'll see that for yourself. I'm following the instructions you left in your note. 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And I have done, I swear. 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
1: It gets me every time, that song. Dear Bill from Operation Mincemeat on Magic Musicals. It's the best variety of stage and screen. I'm Dan here with you for Friday mornings. No repeat work day on National Creamsicle Day. I think that's what Americans call a lolly with ice cream in it, right? So grab a Solera or a Magnum or a Funny Foot. Can you still get them? I bet they're not as big or as pink or as tasty as they used to be, right? But if you're still trying to cool down after yesterday's extreme heat, especially in the southeast, then you know what to do. Creamsicle it is then. Right, and then when you're done with that, get your kettle on, ready for our half past showstopper in 20 minutes. That's from Rocky Horror. Now though, it's the little big things. This is Miles and Miles from an inspirational show on Magic Musicals.
2: Christchurch Harbour, all ready to roam. Your mum has got her heels on. You're asking to go home. 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

Always good for a sing-along, that one, until the last few notes, and then you remember why they're professionals and we're just here singing along at home. Joseph and the Amazing Technicolor Dreamcoat, that's the Jason Donovan era of that show. Next, Jesus Christ Superstar is into its new era from Monday, starring Leighton Williams, who's joining the cast alongside Sam Ryder as Jesus. Leighton's playing the new Herod from Monday, and you're going to hear What's the Buzz next. Then, a showstopper from Rocky Horror.

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0: 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That show is out on the road, quite aptly starting in the autumn up in Sunderland. I don't know if that's deliberate because that's where Billy Elliot was set, but it's worked out very nicely either way.
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0: Coming up next, I'll tell you how you can win £600,000. 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

0: The Time Warp from the Rocky Horror Picture Show. That is your showstopper this hour on Magic Musicals. And if, like in the plot of that musical, you've ever wanted to build yourself a man in gold hot pants, then, well, here's some money that might help. Make me a winner! £600,000 is the prize. Tonight, you could be joining the list of winners, including this lot.
1: Oh, my God. 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
2: Attend the tale of Sweeney Todd. His skin was pale and his eye was odd. He shaved the faces of gentlemen who never thereafter were heard of again. He trod a path that few have trod. Did Sweeney Todd, the demon barber of Fleet Street.

0: Imelda Staunton and Michael Ball in the 2012 London production of Sweeney Todd on Magic Musicals. And if you're going to the closing night of the Birmingham Rep revival of that show this weekend, have a good one. It's tomorrow night. I've heard only amazing things about it. I'm Dan, playing you the best variety of stage and screen as Friday's No Repeat Workday continues. Grease coming up straight after the news at midday. And by the way, if you missed getting to know you last weekend, Olivia Marks sat down with those legendary questions and put them to Didi Conn, the original Frenchie from Grease the movie. You can listen again to that right now in the Rayo app. Alongside Grease, give me 20 minutes. I'll give you Cabaret and Carole King's musical life story too.
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20: The top stories this hour. A mum who killed her baby daughter using a hairdryer has been jailed for 6 years. Courtney Gartshaw from Peterhead in Aberdeenshire called significant and sustained heat to Dahlia Rose's head and body. Our reporter Lana Mackay is at the High Court in Edinburgh.
21: The 28-year-old appeared on video link and could be seen sobbing and wiping her eyes. The three-month-old suffered burns over 18% of her body, which were described as severe and disfiguring, but survivable. It's unknown why the hairdryer was used, but it was not the result of intention to cause harm. The judge told Gartshaw she had committed a gross breach of the most basic duty of a parent.
20: The parliamentary watchdogs resumed its investigation into Nigel Farage following his victory in the Clacton by-election. The Reform UK leader triggered the contest after stepping down as an MP over scrutiny about his financial donations. The Standards Commissioner will now look into a £5 million gift he received from a crypto billionaire before the 2024 general election. Chair of the Conservative Party, Kevin Hollenrake, says it's right they investigate it thoroughly.
0: This is not a trivial matter. It's £5 million. And the rules are there in place, not just to stop somebody getting rich, but to make sure any receipt of any kind of donation or gift doesn't affect people's judgment, whether it's conflicts of interest.
20: A train boss says the railway is safe in hot weather after a Southern Rail service derailed in East Sussex. The effect of the high temperatures on the rails is one line of inquiry into what caused it. 20 people were injured too seriously when three carriages ended up on their side yesterday afternoon near Lewes. A major incident's been declared as a wildfire nearly the size of 400 football pitches continues to burn in Mid Wales. People in Llandovery were evacuated overnight. And just 4 millimetres of rain's fallen in England in August so far. The Environment Agency says that's just 6% of the normal rainfall and follows the driest July on record. Sunny with the odd thundery shower this afternoon for northern England and Wales, highs of 33. That's the latest. I'm Maria Greenwood.
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19: 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Like this.

Carol King's life story and songbook in Beautiful, our magic musicals. I'm Dan. Hope you're having a good Friday. We're into the afternoon now. Soon be the weekend. All very exciting. And at the weekend is where you will find Getting to Know You. Now, I mentioned just before the news and before I played you a song from Greece that Didi Conn, Frenchie from the original Greece, was on last week's Getting to Know You, which is in the Rayo app right now. This weekend, a brand new show for you. 6 o'clock on Sunday night. Grace Moat is going to be on. Now, Grace has been in all kinds of brilliant shows. Six, The Great British Bake Off musical, 13 Going on 30, and you can see her right now in Death Note, the musical at the Barbican in London until the 12th of September. You can listen to Grace chatting to our Olivia and answering those legendary Getting to Know You questions and picking her favourite songs Sunday evening from 6 here on Magic Musicals, and of course previous episodes, and this new one eventually will be in the Rayo app, R-A-Y-O, in your app store. A song from teen murder high school comedy drama Heathers coming up in a little bit after this from Broadway. It's The Producers. Well, they're trying. I want-

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2: Fine. Or damaged. Really damaged. But that does not make us wise. We're not special. We're not different. 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

0: The best variety of stage and screen is on Magic Musicals, and that was 17 from Heathers. I'm Dan with your No Repeat Workday for Friday. That continues through this show into the afternoon with Elise from 1 o'clock, Monday to Friday, 9 to 5. You'll never hear the same song twice whilst you're ticking off your to-do list. A little tip, by the way, make a to-do list as the first item on your to-do list, and then you can tick it off immediately. It's very, very satisfying. Then make the second thing. Put Magic Musicals No Repeat Workday on. Coming up, two title songs from shows. They do what they say on the tin. Footloose and The Little Shop of Horrors before half past. And then this hour's showstopper is an emotional moment from Waitress.
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0: Little Shop of Horrors on Magic Musicals, and there's a lot of versions of that around at the moment. Derby Theatre put it on earlier on in the summer, and there's another version at Hope Mill Theatre in Manchester from the end of September, followed by a trip to Liverpool Playhouse from the 3rd of December and into the new year, starring Strictly finalist and EastEnders star Maisie Smith in that. It's really fun as well, Little Shop of Horrors, so catch that if you can.
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0: 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That's a perfect way of starting your weekend. Here comes Catherine McPhee on Broadway in Waitress. And you can currently see the show with Carrie Hope Fletcher in the touring version in Nottingham this week. And our very own Lucy Jones is returning to the role of Jenna in a couple of weeks for the Bournemouth dates and onwards as well. This is a big moment when Jenna in the show realises she's let her young self down.
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0: This is Magic Musicals, and that is your show-stopping moment for this hour. Waitress, and She Used to Be Mine. I'm Dan Morrissey. Now, a lot of schools are starting to go back over the next couple of weeks, especially up in Scotland. The summer holidays are over a little bit earlier there than they are for the rest of us down here in the south. So if you have got road trips planned, heading back from holidays, or doing some last-minute travels to see relatives you haven't managed to bump into yet, make sure you take us with you with the Rayo app. You can plug it in on your phone, in your car, bit of Bluetooth action, listen again to your favourite show. Our showbiz West End stars, David Hunter and Ruthie Henshaw from The Weeknd's, getting to know you from a Sunday night. Or if you missed my show, you can listen to this again for some reason. It's all in the Rayo app whenever you need it. 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

By my maths, there's only 4 hours left of your 9 to 5. It's going to fly by, especially if you keep Magic Musicals on, because our no repeat workday will guarantee you won't hear any of these songs again between now and 5 o'clock. That is our promise to you. That's it for me for now, though. I'm back on Monday with a lot to talk about, because this weekend I'm seeing Beetlejuice, Oh Mary and Paddington. It's all come together on one weekend, very coincidentally and quite nicely, and I cannot wait to see it all. And I'll be back on Monday with a new week of no repeat workdays for you as well. Next, today's continues with Elise and more of the best variety of stage and screen. Have a great weekend. Magic.

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14: The top stories. This hour, hundreds of people have been forced out of their homes as crews continue to tackle a major fire in the West Midlands.
15: So we can't get back in. So then what's going to happen?
14: 19 people have been taken to hospital as a result of the wildfires. 54 in total have been treated by paramedics. Several homes were destroyed in Stourbridge. Adam lives nearby. He says it's like something out of a movie.
16: Yeah, everyone is really, really pulling together and helping here. Even this morning, they were looking for donations for breakfast. Did a little shop myself, went to donate. The queue was backing up onto the road with the amount of people donated. They were filling trolleys to get it in.
14: Prime Minister Andy Burnham says he's in contact with the emergency crews on the ground. The parliamentary watchdog's resumed its investigation into Nigel Farage following his victory in the Clacton by-election. The Reform UK leader triggered the contest after stepping down as an MP over scrutiny about his financial donations, including £5 million he received from a crypto billionaire before the 2024 general election. A train boss says the railway is safe in hot weather. It's after a Southern Rail service derailed in East Sussex. The effect of the high temperatures on the rails is one of the lines of inquiry into what caused it. 20 people were injured too seriously when three carriages ended up on their side yesterday afternoon. And only 4 millimetres of rain has fallen in England so far in August. The Environment Agency says that's just 6% of the long-term average for the month. Yesterday was the hottest day of the year, with 38.1 Celsius registered in London. The UK has seen its fifth heatwave of 2026. Meteorologist Kirsty McCabe says things are about to change after today, though.
17: We've got up to 34, so not quite as high, but still pretty hot, I have to say, and it might feel a bit more humid. And then into the weekend, we're looking at more into the high 20s. So slightly fresher air coming in, and it's thanks to a cold front, which will introduce this fresher air from the northwest. It could, however, trigger a few thundery downpours.
14: Hot and sunny for most of us, humid in Wales, and a chance of thunderstorms in some areas, like you heard in the news there. That's the latest. I'm Alex Richardson.
18: Hiya, Elise Evans with you for Friday afternoon. You made it to the weekend. Well done you, Bab. I'll see you through the next few hours with absolutely no repeats. The Little Mermaid on the way after Guys and Dolls. Sit down, you're rocking the boat.
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2: 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Maybe there is something the matter with me. I just don't see how a world that makes such wonderful things could be bad.

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I wanna see, them dancing, walking around on those, what do you call them? Oh, feet. 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

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This is Magic Musicals, playing you the best variety of stage and screen. For Friday, you made it to the weekend. This is a great feeling. We're counting down the hours till home time. My name's Elise Evans. Good to be with you and looking after the No Repeat Workday, where, of course, we don't play you any songs twice. That is our promise to you between the hours of 9 and 5. I've got Tina, the Tina Turner musical, coming up. After this, I mean, what better than to welcome Ben Platt, Broadway superstar, over to the UK, not just once, but twice this year. First off, at the start of the year, performing in the 25th anniversary production of The Last 5 Years at the London Palladium, and now wowing audiences in Midnight at the Nevergate, which has had rave reviews, set at the Meunier Chocolate Factory. It's on until the 12th of September. That is a show to catch if you can. Right now, though, it's back to The Last 5 Years, and Ben Platt singing Moving Too Fast.

0: The incredible voice of Adrian Warren in Tina, the Tina Turner musical. We don't need another hero. Perfect for Friday. I'm Elise Evans, looking after things on Magic Musicals, playing you the best variety of stage and screen. And you join me at a great time, by the way, because we're on the midst of the No Repeat Workday right now. We don't play you any songs twice between now and five. Coming up, the opening number from the Book of Mormon. I'll do something beautiful from Sondheim's Into the Woods. And I've got a showstopper on the way from Evita.
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2: Hello, my name is Elder Price, and I would like to share with you the most amazing book. Hello, my name is Elder Grant. It's a book about America a long, long time ago. 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
0: Hello. 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
1: No, no, Elder Cunningham. 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

0: great harmonies, and it sets the tone off for the whole show. It's such a riot, that production. If you get to see the Book of Mormon, you're in for a lot of laughs. That is Hello, It's Here on Magic Musicals, playing you the best variety of stage and screen for Friday. You're with me, Elise Seven. It's been quite a wonderfully wild week, as I'm going to call it. We've had an extreme heat wave, we've had a solar eclipse, it's all been going on. I tell you one thing that does stay the same, and that is our promise to you, Bab, the no repeat work day, not playing you any songs twice between 9 and 5 every Monday to Friday. And every hour, as part of that, we like to throw in one of these.
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0: This is our chance to play you something amazing from stage or screen, something that's going to make you go, wow, OMG, it is the moment. And I'm thrilled to say I've got the fabulous Rachel Zegler in Evita. Of course, she took to the stage in Jamie Lloyd's production of it last summer, took over the London Palladium. That moment where she's out on the actual Palladium balcony and people used to gather, crowds would gather like hours before to make sure they could see Rachel in action. It's such a moment. I can't wait to play this for you. Our showstopper this hour, Don't Cry For Me, Argentina, from Evita.
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0: Rachel Zegler singing Don't Cry For Me, Argentina. It's beautiful. And it's here from Evita on Magic Musicals, playing you the best variety of stage and screen. I'm Elise Evans. I hope you're having an amazing Friday and looking forward to the weekend, Bab, whatever you've got planned. Midst of the summer holidays, maybe you're using us as your soundtrack this weekend to get away somewhere nice. Make sure you tune in tomorrow morning. David Hunter, leading star of the West End, is back Saturday mornings from 10 with Ruthie Henschel, West End legend, back Sunday morning from 10. The guys come with a wealth of knowledge and experience, and they'll be here to brighten up your weekend mornings. Coming up, something from My Fair Lady, and we'll do Wicked for Good before 2. Magic musicals.
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2: Unlimited. Just look at me.

One of the most moving songs in musical theatre history, in my opinion. Just gorgeous, wicked and for good, Adina and Kristen there. My name's Elise Sevens. It's great to be with you on Magic Musicals. I hope you're having a brilliant Friday so far. You join me, my friend, on the No Repeat Workday. So coming up after two, no songs played twice, which we adore. Not until 5 o'clock at least. Give me 20 minutes, I'll get you something from Love Never Dies. I've got Singing in the Rain and something Disney in the form of The Lion King next.

0: 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We are having a brilliant time. We went to a theme park and the rides were awesome. We got money off the entry tickets, so Dad even bought us all an ice cream with a flake. Probably not the best idea before going on a roller coaster. Sammy went green after. See you when we get home. Love, Leo.
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16: The top story is the sour. People living by a major fire in the West Midlands tell us they're terrified.
17: Just upsetting, and a lady we've brought out in tears who's had to leave a dog behind, and to see how we struggle when we have to really try and get it under control.
16: Around 300 people, like John, were forced to evacuate in what emergency crews are calling the most significant incident they've seen. Wildfires have broken out across the West Midlands, with 19 people now in hospital. Our senior reporter Elliot Burrows in Stour Bridge for us. John and his wife had to spend the night away from home.
17: We were standing at the bottom of our garden with hose pipes out, trying to dampen down all the trees and everything. And then next minute the police came and said, you've got to get out now. We tried to grab some things.
18: Where did you spend last night? Have you got any updates in terms of when you might be able to go back?
17: They're still firefighting, and that'll go on for 2 days, and they've got to keep that under control.
16: A parliamentary investigation into Nigel Farage has resumed following his re-election as Clacton MP. It was put on hold when the Reform UK leader triggered a by-election by resigning. Our political correspondent Tom Claiborne has more.
19: Just hours after securing over 22,000 votes and seeing off novelty candidate Count Binface, Nigel Farage is yet again facing questions around a £5 million donation given to him by Thai crypto billionaire Christopher Harbour back in 2024. The Standards Commissioner is looking at whether it should have been declared. Bridget Phillipson is chair of the Labour Party.
20: There are so many areas where there are big unanswered questions around the conduct of reform, around the money that they've taken.
19: Farage insists the gift was not political and he's done nothing wrong.
16: A mother who killed her baby daughter with heat from a hairdryer has been jailed for 6 years. A jury found Courtney Gartshaw, who'd been drinking, guilty of the culpable homicide of three-month-old Dahlia Rose. And an amber heat health alert has been extended until 10 o'clock tomorrow morning for much of England. It was due to end this evening. Hot and sunny for many areas, humid for parts of Wales, and a chance of cloud and thunderstorms in some areas. That's the latest. I'm Alex Richardson.
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2: 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Take Pumba here. 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
0: And I got downhearted every time that I...
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0: The ever delightful Sierra Borghese, Love Never Dies, it's here on Magic Musicals, playing you the best variety of stage and screen. I'm Elise, Friday afternoon, good to be hanging out with you on the No Repeat Workday right now. No songs played twice between now and five. The vocal you just heard there, Sierra Borghese, she is on stage at His Majesty's Theatre in London's West End in Phantom of the Opera, which is celebrating its 40th birthday this year. She's playing the role of Carlotta, so she's graduated from Christine Daae in Love Never Dies and is now playing the diva soprano Carlotta in Phantom. Catch her if you can. Coming up, the Meatloaf musical Bat Out of Hell. We'll do it after this. Another Kander and Ebb special. If you like Chicago and Cabaret and you haven't come across this one, I think you'll enjoy Kiss of the Spider Woman here on Magic Musicals.
1: Sooner or later, you're certain to meet in the bedroom, the parlor, or even the street. There's no place on earth you're likely to miss her kiss. 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

0: Tell you what, Meatloaf songs, they pack a punch, especially when you add in a load of great harmonies. Bat Out of Hell, it's all coming back to me now. This is Magic Musicals. I'm Elise Sevens. I'm looking after you Friday afternoon. It's cooled down a bit today, so we can all breathe a sigh of relief. But summer is still on. So quite naturally, I want to bring you a brilliant soundtrack. In the next 10, get ready for something from Kinky Boots. I've got Jesus Christ Superstar coming up. And I thought, as it's Friday, a proper weekend anthem from the musical The Bodyguard as our showstopper. It's on the way soon. Magic musicals.
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He's not the first man to fall for me, and I promise he won't be the last.

0: recently graced the West End. It was great to have it back. Kinky Boots and Land of Lola. It's here on Magic Musicals. I'm Elise Evans, playing you the best variety of stage and screen. Time is running out for you to be in with a chance of winning some huge cash this weekend. Going to tell you more about that very soon. But right now, it's time to play you one of these.
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0: I'm Elise Evans and I love to play you a showstopper, particularly on a Friday. I feel it hits different because you know the weekend's coming. This is where we play you something epic from stage or screen, and this hour I have got you something from The Bodyguard, the Whitney Houston, Kevin Costner film from the 90s, transformed on stage. It was a huge hit, and again, if you love Whitney Houston, if you love her music, it's great because it's packed full of her biggest hits, and who better to belt them out than Miss Alexandra Burke. She is the moment. I want to play you her version of I Want to Dance with Somebody from The Bodyguard. 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

0: the Bodyguard. I want to dance with somebody. This is Magic Musicals, playing you the best variety of stage and screen. I'm Elise Evans. Don't forget, 2 whole hours of Showstoppers back tonight from 8 o'clock. Yes, we do 2 hours of them. We pack in a punch ready for the weekend. You'll love it. Right, it's time to tell you how you could be winning some big cash today.
1: Make me a winner!
0: Right. Getting serious now. The clock is ticking. Time is seriously running out. 600k must be won today. And if you win, your weekend will be one to remember. A life-changing 600 grand up for grabs could be landing in your bank account tonight. 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

Sunset Boulevard, the perfect cheer. Nicole Scherzinger and Tom Francis there. It's here on Magic Musicals, playing you the best variety of stage and screen. I'm Elise Evans. It's good to be counting down to the weekend with you, Bab, especially on the No Repeat Workday, not playing you any songs twice here on Magic Musicals. So let's continue on. Next hour, give me 20 minutes. I've got Anne Juliet coming up. The biggest opening to a pop musical ever, in my opinion. I love this record. We'll do that. We'll do something from Back to the Future. And I've got your

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7: The top stories. This hour, the government's issued a temporary ban on the sale of disposable barbecues, saying they pose a significant risk to the public in the heat wave. It follows a high number of fires over the summer. It says hundreds of people have been forced out of their homes as crews continue to tackle a major fire in the West Midlands. Several homes were destroyed in Stourbridge. Adam lives nearby.
8: Yeah, everyone is really, really pulling together and helping here. Even this morning, they were looking for donations for breakfast. Did a little shop myself, went to donate. The queue was backing up onto the road with the amount of people donated. They were filling trolleys to get it in.
7: Two men have been charged with the attempted murder of the father of murdered schoolgirl Sara Sharif in prison. Irfan Sharif serving life for Sara's murder in Woking. Our reporter Cameron Green has more.
9: Sharif was allegedly ambushed in a cell by two inmates armed with the jagged lid of a tin can on New Year's Day last year. It's reported he suffered cuts to his neck and face and received medical treatment inside the prison. 47-year-old Stephen Sansom and Adam Watson, who's 39, are now due to appear in court later this month.
7: Nigel Farage continues to face an investigation by Parliament hours after being re-elected as Clacton MP. Our political correspondent Tom Claiborne has more.
10: The Reform UK leader resigned as an MP last month, triggering this by-election. It's meant the investigation into whether he should have declared a £5 million gift was put on hold, but that's now resumed. Farage insists he's done nothing wrong. Kevin Hollenrake is the Conservative Party chair.
11: If I do something wrong, there are rules around those kind of things. I can't simply say, oh, my constituents love me. These rules have been in place for 10 years. They're not sort of suddenly made up.
10: This investigation will likely wrap in the next few months.
7: And New Zealand has become the latest football federation to withdraw its support for FIFA president Gianni Infantino. It follows similar moves by the governing bodies of England, Wales and Ireland. Hot and sunny for many areas, humid for parts of Wales and a chance of cloud and thunderstorms in some areas. That's the latest. I'm Alex Richardson.
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6: 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Like this.

Rocket Man and the beautiful Your Song. It's here on Magic Musicals, playing you the best variety of stage and screen. I'm Elise Evans, looking after you no repeat work day for Friday. Best day of the week. We're counting down to the weekend. It feels good, doesn't it? We've had a hell of a week, haven't we? What with the fifth heat wave of the year, we've had a solar eclipse. My hairdresser told me yesterday as well, because this is the sort of stuff we talk about. There were shooting stars as well as the eclipse the other night. I didn't see them. Apparently they were happening between 1 and 3 a.m., which you won't get me up at that time. But yeah, apparently that was going on. I said, space, isn't it? It's a weird and wonderful thing, isn't it? It's almost too big to sort of get your head round. Coming up, Blood Brothers. That's not too big to get your head round. I love that musical. Tell me it's not true. After this, now, if you like a bit of Tim Minchin, if you're a big fan of the Matilda soundtrack, here's one to check out if you haven't done so already, because Tim's behind the music and lyrics for this as well. Groundhog Day. This is If I Had My Time Again. So-

0: Oh, it just stays with you, doesn't it, this show? It's gorgeous. Blood Brothers, Tell Me It's Not True. It's here on Magic Musicals, playing you the best variety of stage and screen. I'm Elise. It's great to be hanging out with you on a Friday afternoon. It is, you know, repeat work day, so I am not going to play you any songs twice between now and 4 o'clock. Alex will be here in for Jim, and he'll have the final hour of it after four as well. So you are safe in the knowledge for the next couple of hours. You're not going to hear the same song twice. We've got musicals like Annie coming up. I've got Aladdin as well. And what about something from Six, the musical? It's on the way soon.
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0: Great fun. Annie, it's a hard knock life. It's here on Magic Musicals, playing you the best variety of stage and screen. I'm Elise Evans. Annie is currently on a UK tour, starring Claire Sweeney as Miss Hannigan. It's in Dublin this week and heads back to Bristol, the Hippodrome, next Tuesday. Catch it if you can. Right, it is time to get some more musical showstoppers on the way.
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0: This is our chance to play you something amazing from stage or screen. It's one of those songs that you will remember. It will stop you in your tracks. That's why we call it a showstopper. And we do it every hour as part of the No Repeat Workday. We also do two whole hours of these every weekday evening from 8 p.m. So I hope you'll join us later and start the weekend off in style with a showstopper. Right now, though, I have chosen Six, the musical, all over the news at the moment, particularly on Broadway. Natalie Paris was singing Heart of Stone on the very popular American show, The Today Show. She was there and she sounded brilliant. She's going into the Broadway cast alongside London Queen Amy Atkinson. It's going to be great. I want to get you the finale from Six, the musical. It's here, a showstopper this hour on Magic Musicals.
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0: Till and Work from Six, that's the finale number. It's here on Magic Musicals, playing you the best variety of stage and screen. I'm Elise Evans. Getting to Know You is back Sunday evening from 6 o'clock, and it's a former queen in the hot seat. Yes, Olivia Marks will be sitting down with Grace Mowat. Grace has been in Six. She's been in the Great British Bake Off musical. She's been in 13 Going on 30. And right now you can catch her in Death Note, the musical, at the Barbican until the 12th of September. It's had great reviews again. Go see it if you can. Grace, you can learn more about her and the show this Sunday with Olivia Marks on Getting to Know You from 6 p.m. Sunday night. Coming up, we'll do Cats, and before I go, something from The Commitments.
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0: What a way to finish the show, eh? The Commitments, Mustang Sally, sounding excellent for Friday afternoon. It is here on Magic Musicals. That is your lot from me, Elise Evans. But don't worry, we continue to play you the best variety of stage and screen throughout your Friday nights. Tonight from 8, 2 whole hours of showstoppers. From 7 o'clock, it's happy hour. All the songs to kick off the weekend with. Cannot wait. But on the way next, Alex is here, sitting in for Jim. He's got your final hour of the No Repeat Workday with musicals like Cabaret, Moana and Come From Away. Have a brilliant rest of your weekend. Magic musicals.
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14: The top stories this hour: emergency crews responding to a train derailment in Essex. It happened near Wickford. It comes just a day after a separate train derailment in East Sussex. Police in Essex say there are no injuries to report at this stage. The Prime Minister's announced a ban on disposable barbecues in response to a number of wildfires this summer. Andy Burnham says he plans to commission firefighting planes. Around 300 people have been told they can't return home in the West Midlands after fires spread in Stourbridge yesterday. The Prime Minister's been there today.
15: Please do not light an open fire, a bonfire of any kind. If you're disposing of a cigarette, take great care.
14: Well, as well as the Prime Minister, our senior reporter Elliot Burrows has been in Stourbridge. He's spoken to John and his wife, who had to spend the night away from home.
16: We were standing at the bottom of our garden with hose pipes out, trying to dampen down all the trees and everything. And then next minute the police came and said, "You've got to get out now." We tried to grab some things.
17: Where did you spend last night? Have you got any updates in terms of when you might be able to go back?
16: They're still firefighting, and that will go on for 2 days.
14: Two men have been charged after a prison attack on the father of murdered schoolgirl Zara Sharif. Irfan Sharif serving a life sentence at Belmarsh Jail for his daughter's death 3 years ago. Our reporter Cameron Green has more.
18: It's being reported that Sharif was left with cuts to his neck and face after being ambushed in his cell on New Year's Day last year by two other inmates who attacked him with the jagged lid of a tin can. 47-year-old Stephen Sansom and Adam Watson, who's 39, are now accused of attempted murder. They're set to appear in court later this month.
14: An amber heat health alert has been extended until 10 o'clock tomorrow morning for much of England. It was supposed to end this evening. And organisers of the Eurovision Song Contest say they're looking into changes to the rules for next year. It's to discourage voting campaigns to influence results. Warm and muggy in the southeast, but fresher than recent nights elsewhere. A few showers in parts of Scotland. That's the latest. I'm Alex Richardson.
4: Well, good afternoon to you. This is Magic Musicals Home Time with me, Alex Baker, in for the lovely Jim Davis. And I've got some Moana coming up in a second after we visit a classic from Cabaret. Magic.

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I was 8 when I told him that I'd be a pilot. But I was too young and too short, and there were no female captains. And my dad said, be patient. He said,

0: An absolute masterclass in storytelling. The brilliant and poignant Me and the Sky from Come From Away. And that will be the only time you've heard that so far today, because this is the No Repeat Work Day, where between the hours of 9 to 5, we'll never play you the same song twice, Monday to Friday. And my name's Alex Baker, in for Jim Davis, as the tunes continue and we visit the colour purple now. It's What About Love on this scorching Friday.
1: Is that me who's

0: Well, the limited West End run and the national tour of Billy Elliot the Musical is on the way, opening at the Sunderland Empire on the 4th of November, running there till the end of November. Then it's off to Palace Theatre in Manchester, Edinburgh Playhouse, and then the Adelphi on the Strand from the 12th of February next year. Absolutely sensational. From it, that was Born to Boogie, going out to anyone that lives with passion here on Magic Musicals Home Time. It's Alex Baker with you, playing you the best variety of stage and screen. I've got Chess's Anthem coming up and this hour's Showstopper. 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
3: Now, in September of this year, a musical that hasn't been on in the West End for such a long time will arrive back with a brand new production directed by none other than Luke Shepherd, who's done so many great things over the years, including The Spectacular and Juliet. He's an amazing director, and I'm so excited for the new production of Rent. For many reasons, one of them being that we get to see this next showstopper live once more. It is a treasured number in the musical theatre canon, and with good reason too. It's a song that gets you to stop, to slow down, and to really think about what really matters in life. And I think we need that message these days more than we ever have. It's Rent's Seasons of Love.
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0: Just remarkable, isn't it? Seasons of Love from Rent on Magic Musicals. Make me a winner. Well, I tell you what, there's plenty of tunes on the way from the likes of West Side Story, Tina the Tina Turner musical, and more. But right now, this is one of your final chances to enter Make Me a Winner. 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

0: Taking us to the end of the no-repeat workday, Les Mis and Bring Him Home. And don't worry, the no-repeat workday will recommence on Monday at 9 a.m. Our gift to you, our promise to you, that we'll never play you the same song twice between the hours of 9 to 5. So don't miss that when it all kicks off again on Monday morning. So it's Alex Baker with you on Magic Musicals Home Time. I've got some MJ the Musical coming up for you in a second, and one of the best montage songs ever.
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12: The top stories this hour. Sales of disposable barbecues have been banned temporarily.
13: The temporary ban on barbecues, disposable barbecues, comes in today.
12: The Prime Minister there, who's been in the West Midlands today, where a fire spread to homes in Stourbridge in the West Midlands on the hottest day of the year, destroying 19 properties. Andy Burnham's appointed a fire minister. The Prime Minister says the scenes are unprecedented.
13: Everybody take the greatest of care. In fact, don't light anything in an outdoor space right now. Britain is a tinderbox.
12: A second train is derailed in 24 hours. No one's been reported injured on the train, which came off the tracks near Wickford in Essex. Two people are still in hospital after yesterday's crash in East Sussex. A parliamentary investigation into Nigel Farage has resumed following his re-election as Clacton MP. Our political correspondent Tom Claiborne has more.
14: Just hours after securing over 22,000 votes and seeing off novelty candidate Count Binface, Nigel Farage is yet again facing questions around a £5 million donation given to him by Thai crypto billionaire Christopher Harbour back in 2024. The Standards Commissioner is looking at whether it should have been declared. Bridget Phillipson is chair of the Labour Party.
15: There are so many areas where there are big unanswered questions.
14: Farage insists the gift was not political and he's done nothing wrong.
12: Two men have been charged after a prison attack on the father of murdered schoolgirl Sara Sharif. Irfan Sharif serving a life sentence at HMP Belmarsh for his daughter's death in Woking. Our reporter Cameron Green has more.
16: It's being reported that Sharif was left with cuts to his neck and face after being ambushed in his cell on New Year's Day last year. 47-year-old Stephen Sansom and Adam Watson, who's 39, are now accused of attempted murder. They're set to appear in court later this month.
12: And an Amber Heat health alert that was supposed to end tonight has now been extended until 10 o'clock tomorrow for much of southern and eastern England and the Midlands. Warm and muggy in the southeast, but fresher than recent nights elsewhere. A few showers in parts of Scotland. That's the latest. I'm Alex Richardson.
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0: I Am What I Am from Lacage R4 on Magic Musicals Home Time with me, Alex Baker, playing you the best variety of stage and screen. And I played you a montage song that's almost like the king or queen of montage songs. I'll Make a Man Out of You from Mulan before that as well. Next up, let's keep the music coming with a Tim Rice and Elton John masterpiece from Ida, It's My Strongest Suit.
1: In life, one has to face a huge assortment of nauseating fads and good advice.

Love that from Mean Girls. It's Apex Predator on Magic Musicals. It's Alex Baker with you in for Jim Davis this week as he's enjoying some much-deserved time off. And I'm here to play you the best variety of stage and screen. And coming up in a second, I've got some Starlight Express for you in honour of the fact that it's going on tour next year. And in honour of the fact that it's been just a little over a month now since Bonnie Tyler tragically passed away. I'm going to play you Holding Out for a Hero as well for all the Bonnie fans. Magic.

0: I won't let you down.
1: I am the Starlight from Starlight Express. What a show. I mean, it's completely out of this world and bonkers, really, isn't it? But it's just magical. I absolutely loved it at the Starlight Auditorium at the Troubadour, where Wembley Park Theatre. And it's now coming to a town near you. Well, not now. You've got to wait a little bit for it. May 2027 is when you can join the race. It opens at the Leicester Curve, then it's off to Liverpool's Empire, the Glasgow Theatre Royal, then Sunderland, Birmingham and Southampton, with more dates to be announced. I think 2027 is very much going to be the year of Starlight Express here in the UK, which is very exciting. Another musical I'm very much hoping to see a transfer of soon is Death Becomes Her.

0: I love that from Death Becomes Her. I absolutely loved that movie as a kid. I still love it now. And when I found out it was being made into a musical, I thought, wow, this is incredible. Two of my favourite things are colliding. Death Becomes Her, a musical theatre. It's going to be incredible. I can't wait to watch it. You are listening to Magic Musicals. I'm Alex Baker. And we're almost at the weekend. Take a sigh, a big sigh of relief. It does mean, though, we're at the end of our no repeat workday for another week, but that will return on Monday at 9 o'clock. I'll promise to you that we'll never play you the same song twice between the hours of 9 to 5. So you can stick us on at the start of the day and leave us on all day. The only thing you need to worry about is your jazz hands. I've got a Little Shop of Horrors coming up, and we're going to be finding out who takes home the glory. Make me a winner.
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0: Well, here we are on this sweltering desert of a Friday together with Hot Stuff, Priscilla, Queen of the Desert. See what I did there? On Magic Musicals. It's Alex Baker in for Jim Davis, playing you the best variety of stage and screen. And you've got me for another hour, I'm afraid. I've got loads of great tunes on the way, including one of my all-time favourites from the minds of Pasek and Paul, from The Greatest Showman. I'm going to play you From Now On. I love that song because it's so beautifully composed and it's amazing, but I also love the message, you know? P.T. Barnum spends the whole movie, his whole life, chasing this dream. And then he eventually realises that he had everything he needed at home all along. You know, I think that's a potent reminder that we all need from time to time. It's a beautiful song and it's on the way.
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15: The top story is this hour, there's a temporary ban on disposable barbecues.
16: The temporary ban on barbecues, disposable barbecues, comes in today.
15: The Prime Minister there, who's been in the West Midlands today, where a fire spread to homes in Stourbridge in the West Midlands on the hottest day of the year, destroying 19 properties. Andy Burnham's appointed a fire minister. The Prime Minister says the scenes are unprecedented.
16: Everybody take the greatest of care. In fact, don't light anything in an outdoor space right now. Britain is a tinderbox.
15: A second train has derailed in just 24 hours. No one's been reported injured on the train, which came off tracks near Wickford in Essex. Two people are still in hospital after yesterday's crash in East Sussex. In Northern Ireland, Agricultural Minister Andrew Muir has revealed that he's received death threats as he rejects calls from the Ulster Farmers Union to step down. It's after a controversial cattle cull. Chief Reporter James Gould has more.
2: In what was an extraordinary interview, Minister Muir hit back, saying the days of the UFU dictating government policy are over. The union has also called for two senior deer officials to resign, but Andrew Muir says it should apologise for naming civil servants. He also revealed he has received threats.
17: I've received six separate online death threats. I've also been assaulted. Staff in the department are being threatened. This is wrong.
2: And the PSNI confirmed that they are investigating a report of an alleged assault which happened in the North Street area of Belfast on Saturday night.
15: Two men have been charged with the attempted murder of Sara Sharif's father in prison. Irfan Sharif, who's serving life for the 10-year-old's murder, was attacked at Belmarsh Jail on New Year's Day last year. And an amber heat health alert that was supposed to end this evening has now been extended. It will last until 10 o'clock tomorrow morning and is in place for much of southern and eastern England, as well as parts of the Midlands. Warm and muggy in the southeast, but fresher than recent nights elsewhere. A few showers in parts of Scotland. That's the latest. I'm Alex Richardson.
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saw the sun begin to dim and felt that winter wind blow cold. A man learns who was there for him when the glitter fades and the walls won't hold. Cause from that rubble, what remains can only be what's true. If all was lost, there's more I gained, cause it led me back to you. From now on, these eyes will not be blinded by the lights. From now on, what's waited till tomorrow starts tonight. Tonight.

You know, it's celebrating its 40th year in London in October this year. How magnificent is that? The Phantom of the Opera's All I Ask of You. And before that, my favourite one from The Greatest Showman, thank you for indulging me, From Now On was the tune. This is Magic Musicals with me, Alex Baker. And next up, let's go to the musical from Tom Kitt and Brian Yorkey, which won 3 Tony Awards when it first landed. And unusually for a musical, it also picked up a Pulitzer Prize for drama. It's a magnificent show. This is Next to Normal and Superboy and the Invisible

rich vocal tones on display in that. Hell's Kitchen's If I Ain't Got You, the musical based on the works of the one and only Alicia Keys, which is currently on tour in North America. You are listening to Magic Musicals, the place where we play you the best variety of stage and screen. It's Alex Baker with you, with tunes on the way from the likes of The Witches of Eastwick. I might do The Bodyguard as well before 7 o'clock. It's all here.

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0: From Funny Girl, that was People on Magic Musicals Home Time with me, Alex Baker. And I don't know about you, but by the time we get to Friday evening, I think we're allowed to turn up the theatrical dial just a touche. So let's leave Fanny Bryce behind and head to a small New England town next, where three women are about to discover that they have some rather unusual powers as we visit the Witches of Eastwick and Look at Me.
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0: from the Witches of Eastwick on your Friday evening. It's Alex Baker with you, playing you the best variety of stage and screen. 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On Sunday mornings, it's Ruthie Henschel on air from 10. And tomorrow morning, David Hunter gets behind the microphone, talking about his time on stage in Beetlejuice, the musical, which he's currently starring in, and playing you lots of tunes besides. So don't miss that. Tomorrow morning at 10, David Hunter in full effect. Hairspray's Good Morning Baltimore's on the way, and I've got plenty of tunes before it even hits 7 o'clock. Magic musicals.
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Going out to the good people of Bristol, where The Bodyguard is currently playing. Run to You, the tune, and that goes out to you if you're heading out to see it tonight. What a Friday night you've got in store. This is Magic Musicals. I'm all out of time, but I will be back with you tomorrow at midday with the very best variety of stage and screen. Go nowhere, because the happy hour is on the way with Dear Evan Hansen, Mamma Mia. I mean, it's all here.

0: Broadway fans, this one's for you. This September, Tony Award winner and Broadway sensation Jonathan Groff makes his RSC debut in As You Like It. 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
3: 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Bruno Mars, Alex Warren, Miles Smith and the Rolling Stones. 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
17: The top stories this hour. Mobile phone users in England and Wales have been left surprised after an emergency government alert went off without warning. It's telling people not to light anything that sparks fires. It follows the outbreak of several major blazes, including one that spread in Stourbridge in the West Midlands, destroying 19 homes. Our correspondent Nick Martin has more.
18: It is a very clear indication of just how seriously the government are taking this. And this alert that's just rang out on this scale is unprecedented. This is the first time that an England and Wales national alert has been sent to all mobile phones.
17: There's been a second train derailment in under 24 hours. No one's believed to be seriously hurt in this afternoon's incident near Wickford in Essex. A man's admitted fatally shooting a US healthcare executive after pleading guilty to federal stalking charges. Lawyers for Luigi Mangione are now trying to get a state murder charge thrown out over the death of Brian Thompson in New York in 2024. Two men have been charged with the attempted murder of Sara Sharif's father in prison. Irfan Sharif, who's serving life for killing his daughter in Woking in 2023, was attacked at Belmarsh Jail in London on New Year's Day last year. Liverpool's owners have agreed to sell around a third of a club to a consortium featuring Jeff Bezos, led by Amit Bhatia. Fenway Sports Group have valued the club at more than £5 billion. Bhatia becomes vice chair, but Bezos is not joining the board. Financial expert Andy Appleby says it's win-win for both parties.
6: Cachet, I think they certainly bring a lot of money to Liverpool just in terms of the ownership group. They'll be in the Davos conversations. You know, he has a tremendous reach and access and control worldwide. Nothing but positive for Liverpool.
17: And Eurovision organisers are looking to change the rules. Votes next year could be online only to discourage voting campaigns that may influence the end result. Bulgaria will play host after winning last year's competition. From Sky News, I'm Stevie Shillinglaw.
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0: Harvey, since when are you interested in a match? 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
1: Why not? 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He only has one son. Why shouldn't I want the best?
0: Because you're a girl from a poor family. And whatever Yenta brings, you'll take. 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Of course, right. Hoddle, oh Hoddle, have I made a match for you? 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True. 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

0: 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Presto!
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13: The top stories this hour. Jason Arday, the Cambridge professor at the Centre for Plagiarism Inquiry, has been found dead. He resigned from the university last week following allegations he copied his PhD thesis and other research, which he denied. Police say they were called to an address in southwest London this afternoon and found a 41-year-old man unresponsive. Mobile phone users in England and Wales have been caught by surprise tonight receiving an emergency alert. The government's telling millions not to light anything that could spark a fire. Andy Burnham says people need to take the message seriously. One huge wildfire has spread, destroying 19 homes in Stourbridge in the West Midlands. Resident Andrew Reynolds says the speed of the blaze surprised everyone.
14: It just engulfed everything. It's a block of six houses together and it just ripped through them all. Everybody's lost so much. I mean, there's absolutely nothing left in anybody's houses. It's all gone.
13: Another passenger train has derailed in under 24 hours, this time in Essex. The London-bound train partially came off the tracks in Wickford this afternoon. Network Rail says there are no significant injuries, but two people are still in hospital after yesterday's derailment close to Lewes Station in East Sussex. Christian Walmer is a railway writer and historian.
15: There's certainly fears that it might be buckling tracks, and indeed a lot of the services are now running more slowly because there are worries about this. These will have to be investigated by the Rail Investigation Branch, but certainly there are going to be widespread concerns about this.
13: A man's been arrested on suspicion of murder after a teenage boy died following reports of a possible burglary in Bedfordshire. Officers were called to Lynn Slade last night and found a 17-year-old unresponsive. A parliamentary investigation into financial donations made to Nigel Farage has resumed. It's after the Reform leader won the Clacton by-election. And Tottenham captain Christian Romero's posted a farewell to fans. The message comes ahead of his proposed £34 million transfer to Atletico Madrid. From Sky News, I'm Stevie Shillinglaw.
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2: So, Hitler's on the train and he's heading for the border. We take out a porter that no one will miss. Now our boy's undercover, he poisons the water.
3: God, that's brilliant. But listen to this. I've designed a new kind of missile. So tiny it's shot from a pen. It's full of airborne sedative. Time to effect is relative. But one whiff's enough to floor 10 grown men. We'll shoot him en route. Our pursuit will be fruitful. And the Fuhrer is out cold.
4: But what the hell happens then?
3: So, Hitler's on the train and he's feeling kind of tired. He's drugged in a fog like a mental abyss.
5: Mein Kampf have been stolen.
3: We'll trade them for Poland.
4: God, that's brilliant.
5: But listen to this.
3: But I haven't got to the exploding socks yet.
6: You've had a verse.
5: I know a lady assassin. She's live but impossibly strong. She's killed half of Moscow.
2: She owns her own cross.

0: So that's final, huh, Fred?
1: Yeah, I'm afraid so, Roxy.
0: Oh, Fred!
2: Oh, Fred!
1: Yeah?
0: Nobody walks out on me!
1: Roxy! Hacha!
3: Whoopee!
1: Yes.
0: I gotta pee.

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12: The top stories this hour. Former Cambridge professor Jason Ardaghy has been found dead at an address in southwest London, days after resigning from the university. The 41-year-old stepped down following allegations of plagiarism and scrutiny of other claims about his achievements. Police say his death's being treated as unexpected, but isn't believed to be suspicious. Former Met Police Chief Superintendent Dal Babu was among those who signed a public letter supporting Professor Ardaghy during the controversy.
13: People did say that the level of scrutiny on Jason could lead to some very tragic situations. So I just hope people will be considerate and kind and understanding this terrible time for Jason, his family and his friends and loved ones.
12: Millions of mobile phone users were caught off guard earlier after the government sent out an emergency alert. It came without warning, urging people not to light anything that could spark a wildfire. A blaze which spread to homes in Stourbridge in the West Midlands on the hottest day of the year yesterday destroyed 19 homes. Prime Minister Andy Burnham says the scenes are unprecedented.
14: I've never seen anything like it. A whole house gutted, smouldering. Please, everybody, take the greatest of care. In fact, don't light anything in an outdoor space right now. Britain is a tinderbox.
12: Rail bosses say they'll monitor the temperature of rail tracks in the heat waves after two trains derailed within 24 hours. One came off the tracks in Essex and another in East Sussex yesterday, which left two people with serious injuries. A mother who killed her baby daughter using a hairdryer has been jailed for 6 years. Courtney Gartshaw from Peterhead in Aberdeenshire caused significant and sustained heat to three-month-old Dahlia Rose's head and body. A parliamentary investigation into financial donations made to Nigel Farage has resumed. It's after the Reform leader won the Clacton by-election. And Liverpool's owners have agreed to sell around a third of the club to a consortium, including Amazon founder Jeff Bezos. The syndicate's led by Amit Bhatia. From Sky News, I'm Daisy Steele.
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2: 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Madness takes its toll. But listen closely.
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2: There was something in the desert. There was some place wild and green. And a child in a village I passed through.

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What a shame.

On the 9th February 1935 in Buenos Aires, a polo match between a team of leading Argentine players and the touring British side. The British ambassador said he had never seen a social occasion quite like it. Even by the standards of Buenos Aires society, the gathering at the polo ground glittered. The rolls and the Daimlers, the hampers from Harrods, the clothes, the diamonds, the crystal, the wines, the procession of nannies from England and France. The result of the match? Oh yes, the home team won, but, as the British ambassador pointed out, that did not reflect badly on British horsemanship. Three of the Argentine players were educated at Eton.

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11: The top stories this hour. The family of former Cambridge professor Jason Arday say they're in shock following his death and claim a campaign of misinformation was too much for Jason. The 41-year-old was found unresponsive at a property in southwest London days after resigning from Cambridge amid plagiarism allegations. Police say his death is being treated as unexpected but not suspicious. Jolyon Maugham is from the Good Law Project.
12: I can't tell you that it's unexpected to me because he has been telling me for some days that he thinks his life is over. I have been trying to put a brave face on it for him. And at the same time, I've been fielding calls from journalists.
11: Mobile phone users in England and Wales have been caught by surprise tonight, receiving an emergency alert. The government's telling millions not to light anything that could spark a fire. Andy Burnham says people need to take the message seriously. One huge wildfire has spread, destroying 19 homes in Stourbridge in the West Midlands. Resident Andrew Reynolds says the speed of the blaze has stunned everyone.
13: It just engulfed everything. It's a block of six houses together and it just ripped through them all. Everybody's lost so much. I mean, there's absolutely nothing left in anybody's houses. It's all gone.
11: Another passenger train has derailed in under 24 hours, this time in Wickford in Essex. No one was hurt. Two people are still in hospital after yesterday's derailment in East Sussex. A man's admitted fatally shooting a US healthcare executive after pleading guilty to federal stalking charges. Lawyers for Luigi Mangione are now trying to get a state murder charge thrown out over the death of Brian Thompson in New York in 2024. A parliamentary investigation into financial donations made to Nigel Farage has resumed. It's after the Reform leader won the Clacton by-election, beating Count Binface into second place. And Britain's Keely Hodgkinson got a silver in the 800 metres at the European Athletics Championships in Birmingham. She was pipped by Swiss rival Audrey Wero. From Sky News, I'm Daisy Steele.
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16: 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The biggest stars. Bruno Mars, Alex Warren, Miles Smith and the Rolling Stones. 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
9: The top stories this hour. Former Cambridge professor Jason Arday has been found dead at the age of 41. It comes days after allegations of plagiarism emerged. He resigned from the university last week, saying the intense media scrutiny had taken a profound toll on him. Labour MP for Clapham and Brixton Hill, Bel Ribeiro Addy, says the focus now should be on his family.
10: They are the ones that have been affected by this the most and those closest to him. And the main reason is to ask you, the media, is it not enough? He has been subjected over the past few weeks to some of the worst media scrutiny I've ever seen.
9: Millions of mobile phone users were caught off guard earlier after the government sent out an emergency alert. It came without warning, urging people not to light anything that could spark a wildfire. A blaze which spread to homes in Stourbridge in the West Midlands on the hottest day of the year destroyed 19 homes. Prime Minister Andy Burnham says the scenes are unprecedented.
11: I've never seen anything like it. A whole house gutted, smouldering. Please, everybody, take the greatest of care. In fact, don't light anything in an outdoor space right now. Britain is a tinderbox.
9: Rail bosses say they'll monitor the temperature of rail tracks in the heat waves after two trains derailed within 24 hours. One came off the tracks in Essex and another in East Sussex on Thursday, which left two people with serious injuries. Lawyers for a man who's admitted fatally shooting a US healthcare boss have filed a double jeopardy case. Luigi Mangione's admitted federal stalking charges by trailing Brian Thompson to an investor conference in New York in 2024, then gunning him down. A parliamentary investigation into financial donations made to Nigel Farage has resumed. It's after the Reform leader won the Clacton by-election. And Liverpool's owners have agreed to sell around a third of the club to a consortium, including Amazon founder Jeff Bezos. The syndicate is led by Amit Bhatia. From Sky News, I'm Daisy Steele.
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2: 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Greta from Eindhoven came off the line with the same factory fittings as you. 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